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1: Southern and eastern areas will have a fine morning on Saturday with some sunshine. Cloudier in the north and west with scattered showers. Those blustery in the northwest. Highs of 19 degrees.
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1: 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Well, she asked Basement Bill. 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
1: Glasgow City Council has said it will halt a firing and rehiring process for 23,000 staff. It's after talks with unions and the Scottish Government. It's been reported that Manchester City have been found guilty on all but one counts of breaching the Premier League's financial rules. Matthew Dudley reports.
2: If the reports are true, this could be huge for English football. In February of 2023, Manchester City were charged with 115 counts of breaching the league rules, but have consistently denied them and still do. Reports now suggest they've today been found guilty on 114 of them and are set to appeal the decision. The Premier League has declined to comment, and City say that the inquiry is ongoing.
1: Andy Burnham has unveiled a £210 million package aimed at regenerating communities and bringing life back to high streets. Vacant shopping centres and abandoned local eyesores across England are set to benefit. And George Russell has said he is ready to capitalise on Kimi Antonelli's qualifying crash by winning from pole position in Azerbaijan. That's the latest from Radio News Hub. I'm Johnny Holmes.
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1: Southern and eastern areas will have a fine morning on Saturday with some sunshine. Cloudier in the north and west with scattered showers, those blustery in the northwest. Highs of 19 degrees.
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0: just hate Mondays? Well, liven up the start of another week by joining Martin Stead's Monday Afternoon Club.
1: I remember buying that album back in 72, and it was just amazing.
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1: It's been reported that Manchester City have been found guilty on all but one count of breaching the Premier League's financial rules. The club were charged in 2023 and have reportedly been found guilty. City deny the charges and insist the inquiry is ongoing. Supporter Callum Ahmed reacted to the news.
2: I have full belief in the club. I don't think we've done anything wrong whatsoever. And when I see the full statement from our club, then I'll believe it. But at this stage, I don't believe it whatsoever. This will take a couple more years from now because we will appeal it.
1: Glasgow City Council has paused plans to dismiss and rehire around 23,000 staff following talks with unions and the Scottish Government. The council says the pause will allow intensive negotiations over a new pay and grading scheme following a long-running equal pay dispute. Andy Burnham has reaffirmed his stance against calling an early general election. The Prime Minister confirmed the next test of public opinion at the ballot box will not be until 2029. And Northern Ireland secured a first ever Nations League away win with a 1-0 victory over Georgia. That's the latest from Radio News Hub. I'm Johnny Holmes.
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1: Southern and eastern areas will have a fine morning on Saturday with some sunshine. Cloudier in the north and west with scattered showers. Those blustery in the northwest. Highs of 19 degrees.
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0: So hello again and welcome to 2 hours of classic gold. Great music to play you and one or two of my guilty pleasures. Pretty distinctive too. Yep, the Trogs. The Swinging Blue Jeans and their Last Swing. Accept me for what I am. I think I share an enthusiasm for Dionne Warwick with one of my heroes, Tony Blackburn.
1: If you see me walking down the street.
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1: Glasgow City Council has said it will halt a firing and rehiring process for 23,000 staff. It's after talks with unions and the Scottish Government. It's been reported that Manchester City have been found guilty on all but one counts of breaching the Premier League's financial rules. Matthew Dudley reports.
2: If the reports are true, this could be huge for English football. In February of 2023, Manchester City were charged with 115 counts of breaching the league rules, but have consistently denied them and still do. Reports now suggest they've today been found guilty on 114 of them and are set to appeal the decision. The Premier League has declined to comment and City say that the inquiry is ongoing.
1: Andy Burnham has unveiled a £210 million package aimed at regenerating communities and bringing life back to high streets. Vacant shopping centres and abandoned local eyesores across England are set to benefit. And George Russell has said he is ready to capitalise on Kimi Antonelli's qualifying crash by winning from pole position in Azerbaijan. That's the latest from Radio News Hub. I'm Johnny Holmes.
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1: Southern and eastern areas will have a fine morning on Saturday with some sunshine. Cloudier in the north and west with scattered showers, those blustery in the northwest. Highs of 19 degrees.
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We've got your front row seat to some of the biggest gigs without you having to go anywhere. In concert. Hear some of the world's greatest artists recorded live in concert every weekend. On a dark desert highway, cool wind in my hair. In concert. We're caught in

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1: It's been reported that Manchester City have been found guilty on all but one count of breaching the Premier League's financial rules. The club were charged in 2023 and have reportedly been found guilty. City deny the charges and insist the inquiry is ongoing. Supporter Callum Ahmed reacted to the news.
2: I have full belief in the club. I don't think we've done anything wrong whatsoever. And when I see the full statement from our club, then I'll believe it. But at this stage, I don't believe it whatsoever. This will take a couple more years from now because we will appeal it.
1: Glasgow City Council has paused plans to dismiss and rehire around 23,000 staff following talks with unions and the Scottish Government. The council says the pause will allow intensive negotiations over a new pay and grading scheme following a long-running equal pay dispute. Andy Burnham has reaffirmed his stance against calling an early general election. The Prime Minister confirmed the next test of public opinion at the ballot box will not be until 2029. And Northern Ireland secured a first ever Nations League away win with a 1-0 victory over Georgia. That's the latest from Radio News Hub. I'm Johnny Holmes.
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1: Southern and eastern areas will have a fine morning on Saturday with some sunshine. Cloudier in the north and west with scattered showers. Those blustery in the northwest. Highs of 19 degrees.

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1: Man City say significant elements of their legal case with the Premier League are still to be completed. Amid reports, they've been found guilty on virtually all counts of breaching the competition's financial rules. It's been claimed the club's been found guilty on all but one of the 115 charges laid by the league in February 2023, charges City have always strenuously denied. This supporter thinks if the reports are true, it could hit the club's fan base.
2: I think they will have lost the trust of loads of fans. The people, the fans, they'll never have the same trust in their owners and the club again. But there's the true fans that will stay with the club through thick and thin.
1: The Premier League has declined to comment. Prime Minister Andy Burnham has knocked dead a rumour he's considering an early general election. He heads to Liverpool to front the Labour Party's annual conference for the first time today. And the new couples for Strictly's 2026 series will perform their first live dance tonight. That's the latest from Radio News Hub. I'm Liz Whittaker.
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1: Sunny spells and scattered showers across the north today with brisk winds, a drier day further south, although feeling fresher than the last few days, highs of 20 degrees Celsius.
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1: Manchester City say significant elements of their legal case with the Premier League are still to be completed and are subject to strict confidentiality. It follows reports they've been found guilty on all but one of the 115 charges that they broke financial rules, which they've always strenuously denied. Former City star Rodri says nobody can take away the players' success.
2: What we did, they cannot take out of us. I mean, it's something that is not paid off by money, you know. It's just paid with effort, with partnership, with you know, being shoulder to shoulder every day.
1: The Premier League has declined to comment. Andy Burnham has ruled out an early general election. The Prime Minister is in Liverpool to front the Labour Party's annual conference. And gardening experts are seeing a rush of inquiries in grass seed sales as people try to repair the hammering lawns received in the drought and heatwave summer. That's the latest from Radio News Hub. I'm Liz Whittaker.
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1: Sunny spells and scattered showers across the north today with brisk winds, a drier day further south, although feeling fresher than the last few days, highs of 20 degrees Celsius.
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0: A teaser to get your brain ticking over. And it's all wrapped up in more music variety, including an instrumental interlude at 9:50. So start your day with the Saturday Breakfast Show from 8 a.m. on HWD Hospital Radio.

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1: After reports of Man City have been found guilty of breaching the competition's financial rules, the club says significant elements of their legal case with the Premier League are still to be completed. It's been claimed they've been found guilty on all but one of the 115 charges laid in February 2023, which they've always strenuously denied. This supporter reckons fans need to hold fire before jumping to conclusions about the future.
2: We don't know every single detail of what City have done in detail, so we can't say what it is. Everybody's saying, oh, relegation, go down to League Two. We don't know.
1: The Premier League's declined to comment. Prime Minister Andy Burnham says there'll be no early general election. He's in Liverpool to front the Labour Party's annual conference for the first time. And British actress Florence Pugh says she had a beautiful time making East of Eden. The 30-year-old will play Kathy Ames in the Netflix miniseries adaptation of John Steinbeck's 1952 novel, which launches on Netflix on October the 1st. That's the latest from Radio News Hub. I'm Liz Whittaker.
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5: Yes, good morning. I'm back.

what a way to start. Getting back into the Saturday morning thing. Yes, Mike Baines, I'm back. Thank you to Gary Hughes for sitting in for me last week. And a very good morning to you. Welcome along if you have just joined us. Matthew's with us, Helen's with us, Phil's with us, Bob and Joe's with us in Tenerife. Oh, all the gang's building up this morning, and it's lovely. It is it's the 26th of September. It's Saturday, of course, the 269th day of the year. 96 to go. Tell you what's coming up on the programme after this next tune.

Kim Wilde and Junior. It's 8 minutes past 8 o'clock on this Saturday morning. Lovely to have your company. Phil's with us and Peter's joined us. And Sally's with us early this morning, Saturday, when she's got early to do something. Let me know if you're doing anything special this morning. Maybe just going down to Spoons for breakfast. Anyway, hello, welcome along. Great to have you back. And as I said, a big thank you to Gary Hughes sitting in for me last week. So all the usual stuff. Weather-wise, we'll start off with that here in West Yorkshire. It's not bad, actually. Quite a nice day in store for us. Good spells of sunshine. Mostly dry today and highs of about 19 degrees, 11 at the moment, but not bad at all. Also, we're looking at the weather around Europe and around the world if you are thinking of jetting off somewhere, like Dave Sound, and he's in Rhodes. Bob and Joe, they're in Tenerife. You see, H2BD goes international sometimes, and it's lovely to lovely for you to take us with you on holiday. Lovely. Anyway, we'll be doing that later on. We'll also be looking at the football, quite a bit of it around today. Well, I'm saying quite a bit of it. Actually, no, it's the UEFA Nations League. So all the Championship and the Premiership and some of the First Division are not playing. So anyway, we'll give you all the details of who's playing who, where and when today. And also we'll be doing our Town, Village, City of the Week. We'll be going to Wales and a town beginning the letter A this morning. We'll have our instrumental interlude as we normally do about 9:15, and then, yes, the mid-morning mind masher, it's back. We'll be doing that in about 10 minutes' time. Pen and paper at the ready, please. Oh, we'll have a Bob tune after this as well.

0: Roy Wood and the Gang. Remember them? They called them Wizard. See My Baby Jive. HWD Hospital Radio, Saturday morning with Mike Binns, the Saturday Breakfast Show. Lovely to have your company. Thank you for joining us. Sally's full of cold this morning. She's taking the hot lemon. Oh, good bit of lemon. Always does you good when you've got a cold, doesn't it? Nearly 8:15. Lovely to have your company today. Thank you for choosing us.
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Makes me glad to be back when I'm playing tunes like that from The Temptations and one called My Girl. Absolutely love that. John and James just joined us. Good morning to them. You've joined us just in time for the Bob tune this morning.

Our Bob tune this morning. Now, I know what you're thinking, and if you're new to HWD Hospital Radio, the Bob tune is, well, here at HWD Hospital Radio, I keep telling you, we've got such a good record library. We've got probably about 75,000 different tracks of music with our singles, yeah, singles, vinyl singles. We've got our vinyl LPs, we've got our CDs, and we've got a computer full of songs, but we've also got a Bob pile. Yeah, because Bob occasionally donates some records to us, and we've never got them filed, so we just put them in a pile. So they're in a pile, you see, at the side of me, a Bob tune, and we go into Bob's pile every Saturday morning and play a Bob tune. So that's why we say it's a Bob tune, because it comes from Bob's pile, you see. So now you know. 8:20, we'll do one more tune. Get yourself ready for the mid-morning mind masher. It's coming straight after this from Pete Cetera and the Glory of Love. Stand by for the mid-morning mind masher. It's on its way.

0: We're tending to spoil you with the good tunes again this morning, aren't we? Pete Cetera, The Glory of Love, HWD Hospital Radio.
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0: It is Mike Binns, HWD Hospital. There was something else coming there and there wasn't. Right, are you ready? We'll do the mid-morning mind masher. You missed it last week, didn't you? I don't know whether Gary did one or not, but it won't be the same as what I do it. So, you got your pen and paper ready? This morning, it's all about countries beginning with the letter P. I'm going to give you six countries, all beginning with the letter P, and you've got to put them in order by size, square miles, the largest to the smallest. Yeah? You got that? Largest to smallest countries beginning with the letter P. You've got in your list Poland. Yeah, Poland's in there. And so is Peru. So Poland and Peru. And Paraguay. Paraguay. Central America. Paraguay. Portugal. Just been there. Portugal. And Pakistan. And the Philippines. So those are the six countries. Which is the largest to the smallest? Have a think. Have a guess. Poland, Peru, Paraguay, Portugal, Pakistan and Philippines. Think of your atlas. And think of the largest country to the smallest country. I'll give you them once more, although they'll all be on the chat box in the next 5 minutes. Poland, Peru, Paraguay, Portugal, Pakistan and the Philippines. Go on, have a go. You've got till 10 to 10. We'll see if anybody can get six this morning.

That's it. That's Coldplay, of course. And Viva La Vida. It's 8:30 exactly on HWD Hospital Radio. Good morning. You mama's

No messing about with Peter this morning. Finger in the wind, he's had a go on the mid-morning mind masher. He's in there, he's in it to win it. Bob's a bit slow this morning. Well, he is in Tenerife. He's on his holidays, Bob this morning. He'll be having a go, I'm sure. Oh, as I say, that is just coming with his guest, so I'll do a bit of marking. But first of all, let's take a look at the weather around Europe, shall we? It looks like this. In Alicante yesterday, lovely and sunny and 29 degrees, so still nice there, as it is in Benidorm, 28 and sunny there. In Corfu, it's 26 and sunny, and Corsica's 29 and partly cloudy. A few clouds around in Dubrovnik, the old Yugoslavia, 26 degrees. In Faro, it's 31 degrees and sunny. In Gibraltar, it's 25 and partly cloudy. In Mallorca, it's 28 and sunny, and it's lovely and sunny in Malaga, just down the road, 27 degrees. In Monaco, it's 26 and partly cloudy. Nice, it's 25 and partly cloudy. A lot of sunshine around in Nicosia. In Cyprus, 30 degrees. Porto in Portugal, it's 20 degrees and lovely and sunny. In Paris, it's 24 and partly cloudy. Prague, the Czech Republic, it's 15. That's all, 15 and showery. In Rhodes, where Dave Southard is, it's 25 and windy. He's got the wind. In Rome, it's 27 and partly cloudy. Tenerife, where Bob is, it's not windy there. He sent it to Bob. It's lovely and sunny and 34 degrees. And in Venice, it's 21 and sunny. Coldest place around Europe yesterday was Gdansk in Poland. Only got to 13 degrees and a bit showery there too. But the warmest place is Madrid. Yeah, Madrid, it's 35 degrees and lovely and sunny. That's the weather around Europe. We'll do the weather around the world in just about an hour's time.

Fleetwood Mac, of course, on a Saturday morning, and one called Rhiannon. It's HWD Hospital Radio, truly international this morning. Dave Sowden listening in Rhodes, I'm sure. Bob and Joe listening in Tenerife, and John and Jane. Yeah, they're listening in Bruges in Belgium this morning. Good morning to you all.

Still waiting for John and Jane to come in on their guests on the Mid-Morning Mind Masher. Sure they're having a think about it. Meanwhile, this is Samantha Sang and the Bee Gees.

So there was I thinking Dave Souden's on Rhodes. You know, he's in the Aegean Sea. He's probably snorkeling, getting wet in the Aegean Sea. Anyway, good morning. Glad you're listening to us. Taking us on holiday. That's great, because you can do that. As long as you've got the internet, you can take us on holiday with you. Bob and Joe and John and Jane. And no, we're waiting for John and Jane to come in with their guests. But Phil's in there. Yeah, Phil's in there. He's in. He's done it about four times because his finger gets hitting the wrong button. But and we know where you are. We've got you. We've got you down on the list. Peter's in there. Bob and Joe's in there. Phil's in there. And Helen's in there as well. The mid-morning mind masher, we do it every Saturday morning to keep that brain ticking over. HWD Hospital Radio. And we're less than 10 minutes away from our town of the week. We're going to Wales this week, a town beginning with the letter A. Where are we going today? You'll find out. Sounds a nice town.

0: Boy George Culture Club. Oh, Dave Sowden's one of those. I thought he looked the type. He's just missed a few minutes of the programme because he went down to reserve some poolside beds. You know, like the Germans do, they pop down and put the towels on the poolside beds, don't they? 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He's reserved his already, so nobody else can get them. Now then, Helen thinks we're going to Anglesey. Dave Sowden thinks we're going to either Abersock or Aberystwyth or Aberdare. Bob thinks we're going to Abergavenny. We'll see after the next tune, our Town of the Week coming up. And of course, Dave Sowden being silly again. He thinks we're going to that longest named place in Wales. But that begins with L.
1: I hear a lot of stories, I suppose they could.

Good old Fergal. Fergal Sharkey. And a good heart. HWD Hospital Radio. Made in

Supertramp having their breakfast in America. 5 minutes to nine on this Saturday morning, time we did our town of the week. And this morning we're going to Wales, as I told you. We're going to Abergavenny. Yes, a market town situated where the River Usk meets the River Gavenny in the county of Monmouthshire in Wales. It's promoted as the gateway to Wales, lying just 7 miles from the English border, where the A40 trunk road meets the A465 heads of the Valleys Road. The town is surrounded by mountains and hills, giving rise to many walkers, hikers and cyclists touring the Black Mountains and nearby Brecon Beacons. It currently has a population of around 13,000 and it is renowned for hosting the National Eisteddfod of Wales in 2016. Although being established during Roman times, Abergavenny really grew as a town during Norman times, when St Mary's Church was built. Then during the 12th and 13th centuries, the town was often embroiled in border warfare. Then the town was granted the right to hold 2 markets weekly and 3 yearly fairs, which increased the town's footfall, and it began to produce Welsh flannel. You know, that cloth, Welsh flannel. A railway then opened in 1854 as part of Newport Abergavenny to Hereford line, from which several of the branch lines then operated. Sadly though, many of these closed over the years. However, the station is still in service today as a stop on the main Manchester to Cardiff line. On a visit then, Abergavenny Castle is a must see, of course, built in 1067, situated just south of the town centre overlooking the River Usk, and the ornate Market Hall, which now hosts several retail stores, craft and antique fairs, plus a farmer's market. It also boasts 3 public parks listed as being of historic interest in Wales. Our town of the week, it's Abergavenny in Wales. Have you been? No, I've been through it, but I don't think I've been.

0: The toys and a lover's concerto. We're just about breaking for the news to bring you up to date with all the what's happening around the world. We'll be back and we'll have the football roundup, although a bit curtailed this week because of the UEFA Nations League. We'll be giving you all the details, though. We'll have our instrumental interlude at about 9:15 and we'll find out who's going to win the mid-morning mind masher this morning. You've all been having a go. We'll see if anybody can get six today. But right now, it's news time.
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2: Former Man City player Rodri says nobody can take away the success of the people who work for the club. He says he still believes in the club's innocence, despite reports they've been found guilty of breaching Premier League financial regulations.
3: Many teams or some teams go through these kind of situations, and it's part of football today, and everyone has to follow the rules, and for me that's great. But they always press the confidence that they never did something wrong, and we believe in that.
2: It was claimed yesterday City had been found guilty on all but one of the 115 charges laid by the league in February 23, which they've always strenuously denied. They say significant elements of their legal case are still to be completed. Andy Burnham's ruling out an early general election. The PM's in Liverpool to front the Labour Party's annual conference for the first time over the weekend. He's hinted water sector reform will be high on his agenda. And somebody in the UK's bagged £111 million in last night's EuroMillions draw. That's the latest from Radio News Hub. I'm Liz Whittaker.
0: Liz, thank you very much indeed. I'm just checking my lottery numbers. It's not me. Somebody else. Anyway, she'll be back, of course, at 10 o'clock, bringing you all the latest breaking stories.
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0: Right. Good morning. 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

5 minutes past nine on this Saturday morning, HWD Hospital Radio with Mike Bince. And the Lighthouse family. And they're down Ocean Drive. Well, being having gone the mid-morning mind masher, all about countries, beginning with the letter P this morning, you've got to put them in order, largest to smallest. You've all been having a go. Oh, it's raining.

Ah, don't tell anybody. But Gillian's had a bit of a lie-in this morning. But she's with us now, just in time to hear The Move and Flowers in the Rain. And also Phil Collins.

0: Against All Odds. Good morning to Harry, who's just joined us and had a go on the mid-morning Mind Masher. And Elaine's just come in. She's had a lie-in this morning as well. She'll be having a go on the mid-morning Mind Masher, and so will Gillian, hopefully. And we'll see who's going to win this morning and see if anybody can get six today on these towns, not towns, but countries beginning with the letter P. Now then, are you all gearing yourself up for tonight at 5 o'clock? Got your dancing shoes polished and ready?
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0: Yeah, got to say good morning to Moses. He's been one of these incognito listeners. He's been listening but doesn't come on Chatbox very often. Don't know where you are, Moses. Let us know where you are. Lovely to have your company. Thank you for choosing us this morning. You never go on the mid-morning mind masher. We're talking about countries beginning with the letter P. You've got to put them in order, largest to smallest by size. I gave you Poland and Peru and Paraguay and Portugal and Pakistan and the Philippines. They're all there on the chat box. And you've got another half an hour to have a go and see if you can get a six this morning.
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Still waiting for Elaine and Gillian to come in on the mid-morning Mind Masher this morning. That's Three Dog Night, remember them. It's called Mama Told Me Not to Come. A little bit late with the instrumental interlude. We'll usually do it about 9:15. Well, I always say about 9:15. All depends on the timing. Anyway, it's time for it now.

Yeah, Matthew's right. A bit of soul on Saturday. A bit fishy, that, isn't it? Green onions, does that mean they're not ripe? Booker T and the MGs and our instrumental interlude this morning. We do it every Saturday morning around this time. And I'll pick a nice instrumental interlude just for a change from the normal sort of music. Oh, don't look now, for it's the Hollies.

0: Ah, the Hollies and Carrie Ann. Love the steel drums in the middle of that. Gives you a bit of a Caribbean feel, doesn't it? HWD Hospital Radio, 25 past nine, and let's round up the football for you. Probably seen all the UEFA Nations League matches on the telly, which means there's no Premiership, Championship or League One matches this week. So the Bradford City versus Barnsley match and the Huddersfield versus Luton match both postponed. But we have got some non-league sides playing. Well, we've got Halifax, they're travelling to Worthing today. So Worthing versus Halifax. And also Harrogate in action. Down the Shay, Harrogate versus Eastleigh. And that's it. Fairly straightforward, just two matches today. Good luck to Halifax and Harrogate. We'll see how they do, and we'll give you the results tomorrow.
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0: Quick roundup of the football for you, wasn't it? Anyway, happy birthday to Maria. Harry's sister, she's 70 today.

called the Five Star, and that's one called Rain or Shine. We're going to get a lot of shine today. It's going to be not a bad day today. A bit of sunshine around, highs of about 19 degrees today. But autumn's on its way. Yeah, we've had a nice summer, really, haven't we? Been warm. We've been moaning, oh, it's been too hot. But no, we've got through it quite nicely. And I cut the lawn this week, and it's all nice and green now. And it seemed lusher than it's been for a while. You know, it had that period where nothing grew. I think it was saving itself, and it looks quite nice now, all nice and green and lush. Anyway, 9:30 at Saturday morning, I think it's high time we should look at the weather around the world, don't you? So we will, because it looks like this. In Algiers, 30 degrees and sunny, and in the Bahamas it's 28 and stormy. In Bangkok it's raining and 31, and Beijing, that's in China, 23 degrees and stormy. In Bermuda, it's 30 and stormy. And in Bridgetown, Barbados, it's stormy there as well. A few storms around, 31 degrees. Lovely and sunny in Casablanca, though. In Morocco, it's 35 degrees. And in Colombo, in Sri Lanka, it's 29 and raining. Dubai is still warm, 41 degrees and sunny. Havana in Cuba, 31 and raining. And in Jerusalem, it's 26 and sunny. In the Maldives, it's raining, 32 degrees. Montego Bay, 32 and raining. But it's warm rain, don't worry. New Delhi, it's sunny and 35 degrees. The Seychelles is 31 and partly cloudy. And in Tunisia, it's sunny and 30 degrees. Coolest place around the world, as you'd expect, up there in Anchorage, Alaska. It's only 4 degrees and partly cloudy, but not snowing yet. Whereas the warmest place is Baghdad. Baghdad, it's 42 degrees and it's lovely and sunny. That's your weather here in West Yorkshire. Your weather around Europe, and your weather around the world as well.

Oh, Peter likes that tune. He's been singing along the Young Rascals and one called Groovin'. Just simply one word, Groovin', without the G. A little apostrophe at the end, without the G. Lovely. It's HWD Hospital Radio. Still waiting for Elaine and Gillian to come in on the mid-morning Mind Masher. They've only about 10 minutes to get their answers in. And I'll tell you that somebody has got six. Not telling you who it is yet. You'll have to see. Could Elaine and Gillian come in and share the lead? When you forget.

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1: That's it. She finished quickly, didn't she? Shania Twain, did she get fed up at the end? I think she did. It's called Best Friend. Lovely. Dave Stoudon's telling us the weather forecast in Rhodes, which is great when you're in Dewsbury. This'll be Andrew Gold then.

Now I have it on good authority. Almost 50 years old, that record. Amazing, isn't it? Andrew Gold never let a slip away. Yeah, it's good. I like it. Right, just waiting for Gillian to come in. Elaine's got her guest on the mid-morning Mind Masher. So just waiting for Gillian, and she's about 5 minutes to get her guest in. Lots of you having a go on the mid-morning Mind Masher this morning. I think you like these countries, don't you? But who's got six this morning? Oh,

The international sound of HWD Hospital Radio. Being played in Rhodes and Tenerife and Belgium this morning, which is good. Bruno Mars and one called Treasure. Oh, Gillian's dragging behind this morning. Is she going to get in with her guests? She'll have to do it during this record, really. From Marshall Hayne. Yeah, you recognise it already, haven't you? Dancing in the City.

Just another reminder, don't forget, Matthew will be here at 5 o'clock. He'll be playing some great tunes between 5 and 8, getting you dancing. They've all been having a go on the mid-morning mind masher this morning. I gave you 6 countries, all beginning with the letter P. I gave you Poland and Peru and Paraguay and Portugal and Pakistan and the Philippines. And you've got to put them in order, largest to smallest by size this morning. So I'll give you the answer. The answer was that the largest is Peru. Peru is 496,000 square miles. Pakistan is next, 340,000 square miles. Paraguay, 157. Poland, 120. So fairly close between Paraguay and Poland. Philippines, 116, even closer, 116, 120. And Portugal, little Portugal, only 35,000 square miles. So how did you do this morning? Well, sad to say we had 2 notes. Sally and Moses didn't get any at all. Nothing. A lot of you got 1 this morning. Peter, Helen, John and Jane, Matthew, Dave Sowden and Harry all got 1. Who got 2? Bob and Joe got 2 and Elaine got 2. Nobody got 3. Gillian came in at the last minute. She got 4. But the winner this morning, all on his own, getting all 6, was Phil. Well done, Phil. All 6. Bang on, in the right order. Well done to him, our winner on the Mid-Morning Mind Masher this morning.

0: Just about your lot from this morning. Hope you've enjoyed the last couple of hours. Nice being back with you. You've been very good this morning. Well, then, to fail the winner of our mid-morning mind masher, we've rounded up the football for you, the bit of it that there is. Worthing playing Halifax and Harrogate playing Eastleigh. Look to the weather everywhere, and we had Booker T and the MGs with Green Onions as our instrumental interlude. And our town of the week, we went to Wales, to Abergavenny. Sounds quite a nice place. Now, I'll see you tomorrow at 9 o'clock. Yeah, sitting in for Dave Southern on Daybreak tomorrow. And then, of course, at 10 o'clock, me and Bill will do the... you pick the mix and we play your requests. Hopefully, I'll see you then. Have a good day. See you later. Ta-ra.
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2: Man City say significant elements of their legal case with the Premier League are still to be completed amid reports they've been found guilty on virtually all counts of breaching the competition's financial rules. It's been claimed the club's been found guilty on all but one of the 115 charges laid by the league in February 2023, charges City have always strenuously denied. This supporter thinks that if the reports are true, it could hit the club's fan base.
3: I think they will have lost the trust of loads of fans. The people, the fans, they'll never have the same trust in the owners and the club again. But there's the true fans that will stay with the club through thick and thin.
2: The Premier League has declined to comment. Prime Minister Andy Burnham says there'll be no early general election. He's in Liverpool to front the Labour Party's annual conference for the first time. And the new couples for Strictly's 2026 series will perform their first live dance tonight. The launch show last weekend opened with a dance number from the professionals, judges and new hosts. That's the latest. From Radio News Hub, I'm Liz Whittaker.
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1: HWD Hospital Radio weather.
2: Sunny spells, scattered showers and brisk winds across the north. A drier day further south with plenty of sunshine. Feeling fresher than the last couple of days. Highs of 20 degrees Celsius.
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0: Ugh, I hate Mondays. They are so boring.
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1: Well, that sounds interesting, Rebecca.
0: Hang on a minute. There is.
1: Where?
0: HWD, of course. There's more Monday Night Madness and Mayhem from 6 till 8pm. I've heard it's actually pretty good. You could sound a bit more enthusiastic.
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1: Manchester City say significant elements of their legal case with the Premier League are still to be completed and are subject to strict confidentiality. The comments come after reports that they have been found guilty on all but one of the 115 charges that they broke financial rules. Now, their charges that they've always strenuously denied. Former club star Rodri says nobody can take away the players' success.
2: What we did, they cannot take out of us. I mean, it's something that is not paid off by money, you know, it's just paid with effort, with partnership, with being shoulder to shoulder every day.
1: Andy Burnham faces unrest amongst Labour's top ministers as he heads into his first party conference as PM today. He's in Liverpool and due to give a speech on Tuesday, which he hopes will set out the guiding purpose for the rest of the party's term in power. And the British actress Florence Pugh has said she had a beautiful time making East of Eden. The 30-year-old will play Kathy Ames in the Netflix miniseries, which launches on October the 1st. That's the latest from Radio News Hub. I'm John Collins.
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1: Sunny spells, scattered showers and brisk winds across the north. A drier day further south with plenty of sunshine. Feeling fresher than the last few days with a high of 20 degrees Celsius.
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1: Andy Burnham faces unrest amongst Labour's top ministers as he heads into his first party conference as Prime Minister today. The PM's in Liverpool. He's due to give a speech on Tuesday, which he hopes will set out the guiding purpose for the rest of the party's term in power. Former Man City player Rodri says nobody can take away the success of the people who work at the club. He says he still believes in the club's innocence, despite reports they've been found guilty of breaching the Premier League's financial rules. It was claimed yesterday that City have been found guilty on all but one of the 115 charges laid by the league back in February 2023. TikTok will pay the state of Alabama at least $100 million and implement more safety features for teenagers within that state. It's part of a settlement reached just before a lawsuit was due to begin in court. The social media company had been sued because Alabama claimed the platform had negative effects on young people's mental well-being. And Thomas Tuchel's England side take on Spain this evening in their first Nations League fixture. That's the latest from Radio News Hub. I'm John Collins.
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1: Sunny spells, scattered showers and brisk winds across the north. A drier day further south with plenty of sunshine. Feeling fresher than the last few days with a high of 20 degrees Celsius.
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1: Andy Burnham faces unrest amongst Labour's top ministers as he heads into his first party conference as Prime Minister today. The PM's in Liverpool. He's due to give a speech on Tuesday, which he hopes will set out the guiding purpose for the rest of the party's term in power. Former Man City player Rodri says nobody can take away the success of the people who work at the club. He says he still believes in the club's innocence, despite reports they've been found guilty of breaching the Premier League's financial rules. It was claimed yesterday that City have been found guilty on all but one of the 115 charges laid by the league back in February 2023. TikTok will pay the state of Alabama at least $100 million and implement more safety features for teenagers within that state. It's part of a settlement reached just before a lawsuit was due to begin in court. The social media company had been sued because Alabama claimed the platform had negative effects on young people's mental well-being. And Thomas Tuchel's England side take on Spain this evening in their first Nations League fixture. That's the latest from Radio News Hub. I'm John Collins.
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1: Sunny spells, scattered showers and brisk winds across the north. A drier day further south with plenty of sunshine. Feeling fresher than the last few days with a high of 20 degrees Celsius.
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1: Boys who were infected with HIV and hepatitis when they were experimented on as school children have been recognised with a new memorial. During the 70s and 80s, boys with the blood clotting disorder, haemophilia, were given experimental blood products while they attended a boarding school in Hampshire. Amongst them was Richard Warwick.
2: My wife was told to have an abortion with our first child because of the HIV, so we could never start a family. So we missed out on that. But that's life, you know, I mean, these things happen.
1: A British man and his Greek wife are believed to be amongst those killed in a building collapse near the Acropolis in Athens. That's according to local reports. Emergency crews are said to have recovered six bodies following an explosion in a tourist district yesterday. The details are from the Greek broadcaster ERT. A private London members club popular with royals and A-listers has temporarily closed as police probe allegations of threatening behaviour and whether a weapon was brandished in a street near to Maison Estelle in Mayfair. That's the latest from Radio News Hub. I'm John Collins.
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1: Sunny spells, scattered showers and brisk winds across the north. A drier day further south with plenty of sunshine. Feeling fresher than the last few days with a high of 20 degrees Celsius.
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0: 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Music that's generally contemporary in nature, and some of which I play myself in the church music group I'm in. 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
1: The suffering of boys infected with hepatitis and even HIV after being experimented on as school children has been recognised with a new memorial at their former boarding school in Hampshire. Richard Warwick was one of them.
2: I want this memorial to be a beacon, not only in remembrance of the 122 boys that were infected and the 90 that died, but also a reminder to future generations. And I don't want it ever to be forgotten about.
1: Well, over 100 boys at the college were given experimental blood products. Only 30 of them were still alive when the public inquiry published its main report 2 years ago. A British man and his Greek wife are believed to be among those killed in a building collapse near to the Acropolis in Athens, according to local reports. Russian attacks have killed 4 people across Ukraine as the aerial war between Moscow and Kyiv intensifies. And George Russell's re-entered the F1 World Championship conversation by holding off Max Verstappen to win a nail-biting Azerbaijan Grand Prix by just 1/10 of a second. That's the latest from Radio News Hub. I'm John Collins.
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1: Sunny spells, scattered showers and brisk winds across the north. A drier day further south with plenty of sunshine. Feeling fresher than the last few days with a high of 20 degrees Celsius.
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0: 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Wake me up before you go. 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
1: Andy Burnham has promised to set the UK on a new course, saying the decade since the Brexit vote has brought drift and division. The Prime Minister is in Liverpool for his first Labour Party conference as leader, where he's promising a new direction for the country.
2: We've had a decade since Brexit, and it's been a decade of too much drift, too much division, and we need to draw a line on that. We need to set out a new direction for the country.
1: CNN's been left off Air Force One for Donald Trump's trip to a college football game in Tennessee today. It's the latest move in an ongoing dispute between the US president and the media. Russian attacks have killed four people across Ukraine as the aerial war between Moscow and Kyiv intensifies. And someone in the UK has bagged £111 million in last night's Euro Millions draw. Tuesday's jackpot is now an estimated £14 million. That's the latest from Radio News Hub. I'm Dave Cronin.
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1: Windy in the northwest overnight with further showery outbreaks of rain, drier elsewhere with clear spells and a few mist and fog patches, and lows of 13 degrees Celsius.
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0: What songs make you feel great? 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Wake me up before you go. 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Fun party songs? We play them all. 3 hours of uplifting songs guaranteed to get you smiling, feeling good, and maybe even singing and dancing along.
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1: The Prime Minister says Britain needs a fresh start after a decade of drift and division since the Brexit vote. Andy Burnham has arrived in Liverpool for his first Labour conference as a leader, promising growth across the country and renewed hope for the future.
2: Good growth in every postcode, hope in every heart. That's what the Labour Party under my leadership will be all about. It's wonderful to be in Liverpool with you all, and we're going to have a great week.
1: Heathrow's plans for a third runway have been delayed by 4 years. The airport says it's no longer possible to meet the 2035 deadline, with the new runway now expected to be open by 2039. And the new couples for Strictly's 2026 series will perform their first live dance tonight. The launch show last weekend opened with a dance number from the professionals, judges and new hosts, and showed the stars meeting their partners for the first time on the dance floor. That's the latest from Radio News Hub. I'm Dave Cronin.
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1: Windy in the northwest overnight with further showery outbreaks of rain, drier elsewhere with clear spells and a few mist and fog patches, and lows of 13 degrees Celsius.
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0: Good evening and welcome to another edition of the Feel Good Anthems with myself, Matthew Horsley, entertaining you till 8 tonight. Kicking off then with Take Me Higher, Diana Ross, and For Too Many Hearts, Broken in the World. 1989, a hit there back in 89 there, of course, for Jason Donovan. Well, good evening, welcome to the show. You're on the Feel Good Anthems between now and 8, and if you're new to the show, I'm going to cheer you up between now and 8. That is my aim, that is my game, between now and 8. Cheering you up, getting you singing, getting you dancing. Coming up on the programme tonight, we've got the original cover. Well, we'll take a song, an old song, and see whether you like the old version or the new version. Basically like that. God, I'm going to play a game a bit later, tell you more about that in due course. And if you like a song playing on the radio tonight, a song that you haven't heard in a while, song that you can be sang and danced to, I will try and play it between now and 8 o'clock. Get involved the usual way on the website at hwdhospitalradio.com. So we're going to have a blast, we're going to have fun, and we're going to dance the night away, aren't we? And we're till 8, and good evening, and welcome to the Feel Good Anthems.
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Chick Berry. And of course, Johnny B. Goode before that, Chesney Hawks, and I am the one and only. Good evening, welcome to the Feel Good Anthems. Hope we all good tonight. Are we in for a good evening? Oh yes, playing the guitar and stringing the bell, Chuck Berry there. Well, good evening. Moments away, ladies and gentlemen, for the original or cover, where we take a song at random and see which version you'd like to play in about an hour. But it's coming up soon. H-W-D. Don't go anywhere.

There goes Marge. 1989, Light of Prayer, Madonna on the Feel Good Anthems. Good evening. We are doing okay today. If you had a good week, if you had a bad week, this show will try and cheer you up tonight. Tonight between now and 8. We're moments away from the original or cover. What song is it going to be? You're going to find out very, very soon, in fact. Got a couple of requests in as well. I'm looking for them as well. Just got the keys. Just open the record library up. So I'll get that sorted out very, very soon, don't you worry. We've got plenty of time to play your requests because we're too late. 3 hours of uplifting songs to entertain you tonight, wherever you are. You don't need to hire a DJ if you're at home. Just stick HWD Hospital Radio on and simples. You can have a boogie in your home. You might be in hospital, you can have a boogie on the wards. Wherever you are, you're more than welcome to join the Feel Good Anthems, the show to get you singing and dancing along and partying the night away. Party with, take that in fact as well. There are you. They're sitting there, they're a great hit. Could it be magic? On HWD.

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1: Yeah, go there and you can take part in this original or cover feature, which we do on a Saturday night when we take a song at random and see which version you want me to play. 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Andrew Gold. 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

first request of the night then for Phil Smith, Tarzan Boy, Baltimore on the Field of Good Anthems. Good evening, hope you are well. Thank you for joining us here at HGBD. Quick reminder then, Andrew Gold, of course, Never Gonna Slip Away is the original. The cover, Undercover, is the cover. And of course, I've never let it slip away. 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And you're at about to 6:30 tonight. Anyway, we'll play another hit from Kylie and then we'll see who's joined the party, shall we?

0: on the album Kylie. Never Too Late. Good evening, how are we all? Good? And you've had a good week? Well, if you've not had a good week, don't worry about it. I'm here to cheer you up. Right then, who have we got in the party tonight then on the guest list? We've got, of course, Helen, sponsor of the programme. Pam is listening. Andy is in and out, apparently. He's got some visitors. I think he's got his parents with him at the moment. We've got Phil, sponsor of the Soul Show. We've got Joe and Bob in Tenerife. We've got Shazam's back. We've got Harry and Sally. I've got my mum and my dad listening too. And Andy as well. Oh, you're all there. Quick reminder then. Original or cover, Andrew Gold, Never Gonna Slip Away versus none other than Undercover's version done in 1992. The song Never Gonna Slip Away is the song you're voting for tonight. So how have you been this week? Have you had a good week? Have you had a bad week? Have you had a mediocre week? Let me know what you've been up to. Have you been up to anything exciting today? What have I been doing? I've done some washing. That's not very exciting, is it, really? I've done the food shop. No, that's not exciting either. I went out for a mid-brunch. That's a bit exciting, is it? It goes, really. So that's what I've been doing. And regards that for the rest of the week. Work, work, and work. And more work. Oh, yeah. And a bit more work as well. But apart from that, yeah, I'm good. I'm here to do the show. I'm here to entertain you. Let me know how your week's been. I'd like to know. On the chatbot screen, let me know what you've been up to. Be nice to hear from you tonight. And if you're new as well, come and join us. We don't bite. It's the Feel Good Anthems here at HWD Hospital Radio, live from Studio One at Dewsbury Street Hospital. Good evening, everyone.
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0: 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You're insecure.

More music variety here at HD Radio Hospital Radio. You're on the Feel Good Anthems there. We were requested for Helen, sponsor of the programme. So that's for some Paramore. Perfect up to me to pick. And it's a great band. I tell you what, if you ever get to see this band live, highly recommend. Not very often they come over to the UK, but when they do, they're brilliant. Ain't it fun? Well, Feel Good Anthems is fun. That's what we're all about. Few people talking about karaoke tonight. Well, we might have a little sing song a bit later in the show. Andy's listening in and out. He's got family over. Keep it playing, Andy. See if your parents would like a request. More the merrier to join the party. Yeah, just leave it on nice and quietly in the background, Andy, and see if they would like a. Like a request tonight. Do we get our breakfast orders in early for breakfast? No, Jo's away. So, unfortunately. So, she's in sunny Tenerife. She's enjoying the sunshine. And so is Bob. Anyway. Feel Good Anthems is sponsored by Helen Moore. Original cover tonight, if you've just joined us. Andrew Gold, of course. Never Gonna Slip Away. Undercover is the cover. And of course, you can register your vote by hwdhospitalradio.com. So if you want to do that, get on that webpage. Anyway, fast approaching the news in around about 6 minutes from now. But this is a classic. Now, this song reminds me of swimming. I don't know why. It just does. Sam Smith. He's got money on his mind.

That song was on all the time I went limb swimming on a Sunday morning with my dad. You're swimming up and down on your limbs and you just got the song playing on the speaker system in the swimming baths. Sam Smith, he's got money on his mind. Here at HW Hospital, more music variety. You're on the Field Good Anthems till 8 o'clock. Got the news fast approaching us, and then we'll be back with some more of your requests. And keep those votes coming in, won't you, for the original or cover, of course. Andrew Gold, Never Let It Slip Away. The cover is Undercover. And got just under half an hour to get your votes in. Foundations, Build Me Up, Buttercup, a request from my dad to take us to the news at 6.

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1: Andy Burnham says he'll use his first Labour conference as Prime Minister to set the UK on a new course after what he calls a decade of drift and division since Brexit. He arrives in Liverpool amid some criticism from within Labour over the government's approach to economic growth and immigration. Here's what he had to say as he arrived.
2: It is a moment, a very proud one, as somebody born in this city, to walk up to my first Labour conference as leader of the Labour Party and Prime Minister. That means a lot.
1: Police are re-examining CCTV footage as part of ongoing inquiries into the murder of BBC presenter Jill Dando. Advances in technology have allowed detectives to review footage from Putney Bridge Station, recorded shortly after she was shot outside her West London home in 1999. And Taylor Swift has broken two Spotify records following the release of new music. That's the latest from Radio News Hub. I'm Dave Cronin.
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1: Windy in the northwest overnight with further showery outbreaks of rain. Drier elsewhere with clear spells and a few mist and fog patches and lows of 13 degrees Celsius.
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Knock on Wood. Classic. Amy Stewart there here at HWD and good old Rick. Rick Ashley. I want to dance with somebody. It's HWD, more music variety. She wants to dance with me. Of course, Rick Ashley there here at HWD. That's pretty hard. More music variety. 9 minutes past 6 o'clock on this Saturday night. Well, are you dancing yet? Well, if you are, that's good. I'm doing my job anyway. And we're doing exactly what the show's all about, getting you dancing and singing along. Have you got your flares on? We're going a little bit more disco-y now with Iho Players from 1975. This one is from the album Honey. And it's called Love is a Roller Coaster. Enjoy.

0: And I hopefully is a roller coaster. Well, good evening. Welcome to the Feel Good Anthems. I'd like to say many happy returns to Harry's wife, Maria, I believe it is. It's her birthday today, so many happy returns to you, my dear. Hope you are enjoying your birthday and getting spoiled rotten tonight. Are you having a little party at home as well? Well, you must be if you've got the Feel Good Anthems. Speaking of which, let's have some basic rollers. Believe it or not, a few people have been talking about basic rollers, and here they are.
1: Me after all I say,
2: I can't put it on.

before that, a request there for quite a few people asking for some Bay City Rollers and Bye Bye Baby. Quick reminder then, you've got about 5 minutes left to register your choice of the original or cover. Is it going to be Andrew Gall, Never Let It Slip Away? Is it going to be Undercover's version of that song? You've got 5 minutes to cast your votes this evening. But up next, H-W-D. A bit of Bewitched.

one for them back in 1998. Sylvie, the Irish girls there. Doing a bit of an Irish jig. An Irish jig, were you? I can't do it. So it's the Hospital Radio. Good evening. Welcome to the show. Hope you are well for your Saturday night. Wherever you are, whether you're in our trusted hospitals here at HWD, of Dewsbury, Pinderfields or Pontefract, or you're listening at home, you're on the Feel Good Anthems. Running every Saturday night, we take a song at random and it's called the original or cover. Now, the songs you've been voting for has been Andrew Gold, Never Let Us Slip Away versus Undercover. Now, you've been voting and now I thought I'll let you know when you hear this sound just now, that means you can't vote anymore. No, I've closed the votes. So I'm going to total these little votes up that you've been registered for this last hour and then play the winning song in about 5 minutes' time. But what's it going to be? It's either going to be Andrew Gold or Undercover, the song Never Let Us Slip Away. You find out the winning song in around about 5 minutes from now.

0: afraid of no ghosts.
1: Ray Parker Jr., 1984. Who are you going to call? I think you better call Ghostbusters. Well, he said Ghostbusters. Who you going to call? Ghostbusters. Pam's been gardening today and she's overdone it. Oh, Pam. I think you better call Ghostbusters. Who you going to call? Right, and I've totaled all the winning for the winning song on the original or cover tonight. Louder. We have a winning song, and I'm going to play that winning song straight after this little message.
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0: Run in. Every Saturday, I put you to a little test of a feature that we do on the very show called Original or Cover. We take a song, an old song, and see whether you like the old version or the cover. You've been voting for the last hour, and the song choices have been Andrew Gold's version of Never Gonna Slip Away versus Undercover's version. And it was very, very close indeed. Nail-biting, in fact. I had to double-check it a couple of times to make sure I got it correct. So, once again, thank you for all your votes tonight. You voted for Andrew Gold, the winning song, the original tonight, Never Gonna Slip Away. The original song wins the original or cover. We'll do another one same time next week.
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Belinda Carlisle. We Want the Same Thing. And before that, The Winning Song, Andrew Gold. Never Gonna Slip Away. Thank you for all your votes yet again. We'll do another vote next week. 23 minutes away. Do you fancy playing a little party game on a Saturday night? It's called Connect 4. I'll explain all about it after the next request. It didn't specify you wanted some rock and roll, did Harry? And I've selected a little bit of Cliff Richard. A bit of an oldie as well. It's called Move It. It's called Move It for Cliff Richard, is this one. And it's for Harry. Enjoy, my friend. You're on the Feel Good Anthems. Good evening, everyone. I'm enjoying the party.

We've got to move it. Can jive to that one, says Phil. Cliff Richard on the Field of Good Anthems. Good evening. Welcome to you if you've just joined us. Yes, all the new listeners, welcome indeed. Or welcome everybody who has just joined the party. Field of Good Anthems is to put a smile on your face. So coming up in a little bit, I do a little patter game called Connect Four, where I do four great songs, okay? Four great songs linked together. Now, if you want to take part, you need to be on the chat box, which you all are. And so the four songs, they've all got a connection, whether it be song titles, songs in the words. So it could be something related to like cars, it could be something to do with a movie, it could be songs to do with everyday living, feelings and things like that. 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

There goes Flair East and, of course, Sax. Here at H2E, and the sound is, on a Saturday night, Feel Good Anthems. Partying a night away, dancing in the studio, do you reckon? Do you think I'm dancing in the studio or not? Well, I am a little bit. Have you missed any of your favourite shows recently? Well, there's a little feature that we do available on our website. It's called Listen Back. And if you're on our webpage, and if you missed any of your favourite shows recently, from this show, the Soul of Motown, Vicky Pinder, the Jazz Show, Soul Show, the Rock Show, all your favourite shows are all there, all in one place. 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All you need to do is get on that website, and there's a little feature called Listen Back. It's got that, isn't it? No other station does that. We provide Listen Back because, in case you never know, we've got busy lives and everything like that. And it's good to have that Listen Back feature on our webpage. So anyway, it's 10 minutes away from the headline news, and not long till our little party game as well, Connect Four. Who is going to be our little champion tonight? Who's it going to be? Oh, I'm excited. Who's it going to win tonight? Anyway, let's continue the party. Get your flares on again. Get your dancing shoes to this one. Dan Hartman. And that classic, We Light My Fire.

There goes Cruel Underground, and of course Fresh here at HWD Hospital, more music variety. You're on the Field Good Anthems. Good evening, welcome to the show if you've just joined us on a Saturday night. Fast approaching the news at 7 o'clock, back with some more requests and most importantly our little party game too. All that and more in the next hour of the show. So baby come back takes us there, the equals to the news at 7. Get ready, Kenneth Force coming soon.

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1: Andy Burnham has promised to set the UK on a new course, saying the decade since the Brexit vote has brought drift and division. The Prime Minister is in Liverpool for his first Labour Party conference as leader, where he's promising a new direction for the country. Mr. Burnham spoke to reporters earlier.
2: We've had a decade since Brexit, and it's been a decade of too much drift, too much division, and we need to draw a line on that. We need to set out a new direction for the country.
1: Heathrow's plans for a third one-way have been delayed by 4 years. The airport says it's no longer possible to meet the 2035 deadline, with the new runway now expected to open by 2039. And England are back in action tonight, welcoming Spain to Wembley Stadium. It's as the Three Lions start their Nations League journey, bringing the domestic season to a break just a month in. That's the latest from Radio News Hub. I'm Dave Cronin.
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1: Windy in the northwest overnight with further showery outbreaks of rain. Drier elsewhere with clear spells and a few mist and fog patches and lows of 13 degrees Celsius.
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0: Kicking off, Hour 3, Michelle Gale, Sweetness, a hit for her back in 1994. And of course, everybody, Backstreet Boys are back with the Backstreet Boys there, hit for them back in the 90s. You're on the Feel Good Anthem, Saturday night, getting dancing and sitting alone while you're ready. Connect 4 is up straight after this. Right in, what's Connect 4 all about if you're new to the programme? Well, welcome to all our new listeners as well, if you've just joined the party. Connect 4, what's it about, you might be asking? I'm going to explain it to you then, shall we? Connect 4 is a little game we do on a Saturday night at this time where we take four popular songs, party songs, upbeat records, and put it in a little puzzle for you. Now, it could be about subjects. The songs could be related to a subject like a film or something personal like feelings and love. Or it could be anything really, but they do have a connection. Now, I will list four songs on the chat box screen as we go along. On this occasion, put your answer in. Just fire all those answers at me, what you think the connection is. And then by the time we've played the last record, we might have a winner. Do you want to play? Come on and join the fun. It's all a bit of fun, and you never know. As they say, you got to be in it to win it. Bit of fun on a Saturday night. If you're good at music, and you're good at music quizzes, if you go to these pubs and things like that, you'll be good at this. Right then, song number one on Connect 4, kicking us off tonight, is Earth, Wind and Fire and Star.
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Star. Earth, Wind and Fire, our first offering on Connect Four, song number one. So we've had a few guesses coming on the chatbot screen. We've had Sally saying Planet, Star Signs says Helen, Weather says Pam, 70s Pop Group says Phil, Shazam says Superhero, Song says Phil, Solar System says Helen, Disco Song says Phil, Universe, and Andy says Michael Jackson. But what is the connection? If you want to place your guess on the chatbot screen where you're all now listening to the programme on the PlayPod system, you need to put your guess in. So from Earth, Wind and Fire and Star to Son number two. Aha. And the sun always shines on TV. Now, come on. Get your guesses coming onto the chatbot screen. hwdhospitalradio.com. What's the connection with all these records tonight I'm going to play for you?

So how are we doing on Connect 4 tonight? Helen says it's hard. Keep guessing, Helen. Things in the sky, says Pam. Things that make you happy, says Phil. British weather forecast, says my dad. Moonlight shadow, says Shazam. Hot and warm, says Sally. Space, says Shazam. 70s hits with three men.

0: Superstars and Planets. Song number two then. Aha, The Sunshine on TV. Now, is it song titles? Is it bands? There's got to be a connection somewhere. I think, is it a big jigsaw in front of you and you're pulling it all together? So we had Star and Earth, Wind and Fire. We've got another song then. I think we need another one, don't we? Song number three on Connect Four, Kim Wilde and Water on the Glass.
1: One, two.

Helen says it's worse than Mike's Mind Masher. You're thinking too hard about it. If you're struggling, you're thinking a little bit too hard about it, okay? Song number one, Earth, Wind & Fire and Star. Aha! The Sun Always Shines on TV and Kim Wilde, Water on the Glass. Right then, last song from 1986, Midnight Oil and The Beds Are Burning. But what's the connection?

0: We've been playing Connect Four. There goes the last record, Midnight Oil. Beds are burning. From 1986. But what's the connection? Let's use one after this.
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0: Four. Right, and we've been playing Connect Four on a Saturday night. Four great songs connected some way or some form. I'd like to say well done for everybody who played tonight. Thank you for taking part. It's a bit of fun. That's all it's all about. A bit of fun, a bit of interaction between you and myself. And thank you for playing. Right, and let me just recap the four songs then. Right, then. Okay, let's go. Earth, Wind and Fire and Star. Aha, the sun always on, shines on TV. Kim Wilde, Water on the Glass. Midnight Oil, Beds Are Burning. So we've been talking about a lot of guesses. We've had Elements mentioned. We've had Earth Song. We've had Stars, Planets. Weather's been mentioned. Michael Jackson were mentioned as well. Loads of different guesses tonight. But I'd like to give a round of applause to one person that has won tonight. And it's my dad. Ian's won, my dad. The answer I was looking for was energy sources. So obviously you've got wind power, solar power with the sun, hydropower, water, and you burn oil. See, think out the box. So yeah, that's the connection I wanted. I wanted energy and a round of applause for everybody else as well. So, round of applause for everybody else as well for taking part. So, thank you for playing Connect Four. Tell your family, tell your friends. Connect Four, 7:10. Well done to my dad for winning tonight. And we'll do another one, same time, same place, next Saturday night.
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there for Helen, the sponsor of the show. She asked for some Pink, and of course, definitely get the party started, and that's what we've been doing between 5 and 8. So well done to my dad winning Connect 4 tonight. He said, definitely said energy. We'll do another one next week on the very show, same time, same place at 10 past 7. And before that, Simply Red. Now, he's going to be playing at Peace Hall. Yeah, Peace Hall at Halifax next year in August. So that'll be good, won't it? And there, one of his great songs, of course, Fairground. Well, it's nearly 20 minutes left of 24 minutes left of the show. And there's a band that I haven't played. Who could it be? Cliff Richard, Tom Jones, Bananarama. I don't know. Any ideas? Oh, yeah, ABBA.

Phil. Pam says yes, love yas. Phil's teenage crush back in the 80s, he says. I think he says it every time I play yas, bless him. Thanks to Benny's Mom Music Variety. A request there from a mom. Of course, we have to play ABBA, haven't we? We definitely have to play ABBA. Thanks to Benny's Mom Music Variety. The lovely Pat. Lovely Pat Rose will be here just after the news at 8 with some love songs for you. If you need a romantic night for you, maybe, with some Robbie, Luther Vandross, Lionel Richie there in the mix. And Boyzone is at the concert tonight as well, so that's pretty good, isn't it? Right then, Andy's been waiting patiently in the distance for train.

From 1968, Tommy James and the Shondells, Mooney Mooney, on the field of Godown Films on a Saturday night, getting you singing and dancing in the night away. Of course, indeed. I've enjoyed the show so far. Got 10 minutes left of the show. Don't forget, Pat will be here just after the news at 8. Boyzone in concert tonight. More music variety at 10 till 11. The Quiet Storm at 11. And then the live shows begin in the morning with Mike doing a doubleheader tomorrow with the Daybreak Show at 9 till 10, covering for Dave. And then, of course, You Pick the Mix with Mike and Bill, 10 till 12. And then at lunchtime, of course, it's the Crooner Show. And tomorrow's Crooner Show is at Robbie Williams. So that's pretty good. And there's no Dave Sadden with the Eclectic Mix tomorrow, neither. Anyway, it's that time we do our little sing-along. How about this one?

0: More music variety, Sheena Easton, Morning Train, 9 to 5. Classic there for Phil, thank you for waiting, my friend. Hope you enjoyed that one. Well, that wraps up the show tonight on the Feel Good Anthems here at HWD. But by the way, are you around on Tuesday afternoon? Well, are you?
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0: Yeah, I hope you can join me at 2 o'clock on a Tuesday afternoon. So that's the end of the party. It's time to go home and rest up. Thank you for listening to Feel Good Anthems. I'll see you next week. And well done to the champion in on Connect 4. For me, Matthew, good night. And I'll see you next week.

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1: Andy Burnham says he leaves his first Labour conference as Prime Minister to set the UK on a new course after what he calls a decade of drift and division since Brexit. He arrived in Liverpool amid some criticism from within Labour over the government's approach to economic growth and immigration. Here's what he had to say to media earlier.
2: It is a moment, a very proud one, as somebody born in this city, to walk up to my first Labour conference as leader of the Labour Party and Prime Minister. That means a lot.
1: Members of the Orange Order have been temporarily banned from marching down the Garavai Road in Portadown. The High Court judge granted an injunction after local residents challenged a decision allowing the parade to take place on Sunday. And George Russell has re-entered the Formula One World Championship conversation by holding off Max Verstappen to win a nail-biting Azerbaijan Grand Prix by just 0.1 seconds. That's the latest from Radio News Hub. I'm Dave Cronin.
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1: Windy in the northwest overnight with further showery outbreaks of rain. Drier elsewhere with clear spells and a few mist and fog patches and lows of 13 degrees Celsius.
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Good evening, I'm Pat Rhodes and thanks for joining me tonight. I've picked out some gorgeous music for you to listen to this evening and we can relax and unwind with an hour of love songs. And of course it's here on HWD Hospital.

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And I'm Pat Rhodes, and there's more great love songs to come in just a moment.

I hope you're enjoying the love songs that I'm playing for you this evening here on HWD Hospital Radio. I always try to get some of my favourites, and it's nice to have your company. Coming up soon, I'll tell you how you can request your favourite song and get it played right here on HWD Hospital Radio.

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0: 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If this hour wasn't enough, there's more every night at 11 here on HWD Hospital Radio. 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

Well, the last hour's really flown by, hasn't it? You're listening to HWD Hospital Radio, the station for patients and staff of Dewsbury and District Hospital. And I'm Pat Rhodes. Thanks for your company tonight as we wrap up another hour of love songs for this week. Let's enjoy a few more together before the news headlines.

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1: Prime Minister says Britain needs a fresh start after a decade of drift and division since the Brexit vote. Andy Burnham arrived in Liverpool for his first Labour conference as leader.
2: Good growth in every postcode, hope in every heart. That's what the Labour Party under my leadership will be all about. It's wonderful to be in Liverpool with you all, and we're going to have a great week.
1: A British man and his wife are believed to be among six people killed in a building collapse in Athens. Local reports say an explosion, believed to have been caused by a gas leak, destroyed the building near the Acropolis. The Foreign Office says it's in contact with Greek authorities and is ready to assist British nationals. And Prince Harry says Archie and Lilibet are happy in school following the family's return to the UK. The Duke of Sussex described being back in Britain as great and says the move allows him to focus on next year's Invictus Games in Birmingham. That's the latest from Radio News Hub. I'm Dave Cronin.
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1: A largely dry and cloudy start to Sunday and turning increasingly windy. Heavy rain moves in from the west, but warm sunny spells develop in the east with highs of 22 Celsius.
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I hope you all had a wonderful Christmas and a happy new year. I'd like to say thank you to everyone on Sky at home that's been tuned in. And everyone here is safe home. Good luck. God bless you. We leave you. But let the message run free. 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
1: Andy Burnham says he leaves his first Labour conference as Prime Minister to set the UK on a new course after what he calls a decade of drift and division since Brexit. He arrived in Liverpool amid some criticism from within Labour over the government's approach to economic growth and immigration. Here's what he had to say to media earlier.
2: It is a moment, a very proud one, as somebody born in this city, to walk up to my first Labour conference as leader of the Labour Party and Prime Minister. That means a lot.
1: Members of the Orange Order have been temporarily banned from marching down the Garavai Road in Portadown. The High Court judge granted an injunction after local residents challenged a decision allowing the parade to take place on Sunday. And George Russell has re-entered the Formula One World Championship conversation by holding off Max Verstappen to win a nail-biting Azerbaijan Grand Prix by just 1/10 of a second. That's the latest from Radio News Hub. I'm Dave Cronin.
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1: A largely dry and cloudy start to Sunday and turning increasingly windy. Heavy rain moves in from the west, but warm sunny spells develop in the east with highs of 22 Celsius.
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1: Spain have beaten England 3-2 at Wembley in the Nations League opener. England led 2-1 at half time through Anthony Gordon, Harry Kane. But Spain scored twice after the break to turn the game around. Kane also missed a penalty for England in the second half. Andy Burnham has promised to set the UK in a new course, saying the decade since the Brexit vote has brought drift and division. The PM is in Liverpool for his first Labour conference as leader. Mr. Burnham spoke to reporters.
2: We've had a decade since Brexit, and it's been a decade of too much drift, too much division, and we need to draw a line on that. We need to set out a new direction for the country.
1: And Sabrina Carpenter is reportedly set to play Ginger Rogers opposite Tom Holland as Fred Astaire in a new biopic. Margot Qualley will also star as Astaire's sister, Adele. That's the latest from Radio News Hub. I'm Dave Cronin.
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4: A largely dry and cloudy start to Sunday and turning increasingly windy. Heavy rain moves in from the west, but warm sunny spells develop in the east with highs of 22 Celsius.

One month ago today, I was happy as a lark. But now I go for walks, to the movies, maybe to the park. I have a seat on the same old bench to watch the children play. You know, tomorrow is their future. But for me, just another day. They all gather around me. They seem to know my name. 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I know I can't hide from a memory, though day after day I've tried. I keep saying, she'll be back.

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1: Prime Minister says Britain needs a fresh start after a decade of drift and division since the Brexit vote. Andy Burnham arrived in Liverpool for his first Labour conference as leader.
2: Good growth in every postcode, hope in every heart. That's what the Labour Party under my leadership will be all about. It's wonderful to be in Liverpool with you all, and we're going to have a great week.
1: A British man and his wife are believed to be among six people killed in a building collapse in Athens. Local reports say an explosion, believed to have been caused by a gas leak, destroyed the building near the Acropolis. The Foreign Office says it's in contact with Greek authorities and is ready to assist British nationals. And Prince Harry says Archie and Lilibet are happy in school following the family's return to the UK. The Duke of Sussex described being back in Britain as great and says the move allows him to focus on next year's Invictus Games in Birmingham. That's the latest from Radio News Hub. I'm Dave Cronin.
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1: A largely dry and cloudy start to Sunday and turning increasingly windy. Heavy rain moves in from the west, but warm sunny spells develop in the east with highs of 22 Celsius.

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